0: The Drunken Poet is Melbourne's most authentic Irish pub, with tribute Tuesdays, Irish music sessions, open mic nights, and live original music 6 days a week, across from the Queen Vic Market. The Poet is proud to present Adam Hathaway and Nick Armstrong play the songs of Bruce Springsteen, Miss Lou's Blues, Justin Bernasconi, Craig Woodward, Liam Keeley Trio, The Pheasant Tree, Cecile Gardens, and Savannah Solomon. The Drunken Poet, proud PBS sponsor.
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Huge thanks to folks who have become members of the show already. That's very, very heartening. Thank you so much. You guys are absolutely amazing. Huge thanks to Craig Orpwood, friend of the show from Churnside Park. Carrie Dill out there in Paran to Babylon are burning. Chris Tuds Tuddy, how are you, Tuds? Long-time friend of the show. Love your guts, bro. Passionate member. Thank you. Libby Fraser from Glen Iris. We have Tim Assom from Sandringham. Todd Lincoln from Wellington. Rob Shell from Coolaroo. Big ups to the Coolaroo Massive. Shout out to Luke Aegis from Diamond Creek. We have Lady Rochester, the Blue Healer, returning passionate member. Stardust has picked up Tyler Harford. Peter Johnson from Sky. Bang it! We have Craig Ramage from Watsonia North and Marcus Bell as well out there in the Kono, aka Coburg North. Love you guts! You all get the stickers.

0: The sportos, the motorheads, geeks, sluts, bloods, wastoids, dweebies, dickheads. They all adore him. They think he's a righteous dude.
1: Fang it.

0: Shout out also to Daniel King from Mount Hutton, Brendan Abbrey from Kalorama. Blue Juice has picked up Ian McEwen, Martin Davey from Diamond Creek, patron to Bang It! Shout out also to Anthony English from Pasco Vale South and Groovy Ruby Abraham from Sunbury.
1: Jesus built my car. 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

0: Now that you have seen evidence of my power, I give you exactly 1 hour to acknowledge me as your leader. Fail at your peril, I will, I must, I shall bring order to this disordered planet. Hail to the new order!
1: What the hell is that shit?

We heard Convent with Bridge from their 2020 record, Puritan Masochism. And now we've got Collapse from Denmark, Transformation. And this is for Peter.

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I'm looking for those people that spend each and every week around this time locked into 106.7 FM. Getting that pump up you need to deal with the final working day before the weekend. James Monahan and Reservoir has done just that already, coming through at 3 minutes past 6 o'clock, kickstarting things in such positive fashion. Love to see it, James. We'll be sending a t-shirt out to you ASAP. And yeah, thank you for getting the momentum started this morning. Means more than you'll ever know. Following along from James Monahan is Shane Hennessy and Montrose, passionate member to Rhythm Yard. If you've been waiting for the last couple of weeks to figure out when the best time might be to take out your membership to the station and get behind independent community radio, listener powered, in fact, now's the time. pbsfm.org.au. Got a tune from Robert Babix to kick the show off. A track called Where Are You? And on the other side of this, there may be another. Hopefully, I'll be reading out some more names here on the show. It's the last stint of Radio Festival here on Brekkie. We will resume regular programming next week. But for now, we're throwing down.

fantastic team up there from a couple of Melbourne legends, Tornado Wallace and Sui Shen. A track of theirs called Today, featuring on Tornado Wallace's EP, Lonely Planet. And right now, PBS alumni CC Disco on a track called Touch the Vibe. Her production has really, really gone to the next level in the last couple of years. She's been working hard on it, and it shows. This one here, coming off an EP of the same name a couple of years back. I've got to thank some people, though, who've come through with memberships. I do expect a lot of my listeners here on a Friday. You're a passionate bunch, you're a locked-in bunch. And it's so great to see it coming through in the form of memberships this morning. Alistair Hurst in Belmont is a passionate member to The Breakfast Spread. Matthew Harding in Pran is a passionate member to Fresh Produce. Rita Cornick in Coburg is a junior member to Switched On. Saul Davies coming through at a passionate level to The Breakfast Spread in Torquay. Iwaza King in Malvern East, patron member to The Breakfast Spread. Welcome back to the list. Rosie Shepherdson Cullen in Malvern East is a proud member here to The Breakfast Spread. Thank you, Rosie. Andrew King in Doreen is a passionate member to The Duke Joint. Popping up on the screen just now as well, Annie McCooey in Montrose is a proud member to Mystic Brew. 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

the breakfast spread here on PBS. 10 minutes past 7. Milo here with you. Be like Alistair, Matthew, Rita, Saul, Iwaza King, Rosie, Andrew, and Annie. 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

couple more sign-ups. Angus, Philip Owen and Warren Dyke, passionate member to The Breakfast Spread. Nick Woolen and Oaks Park coming through at a proud level here to The Breakfast Spread. And Paul Jones and Mount Martha with a donation on top at a passionate level. Big ups on the text line to everybody that's been getting in touch. You can do the same, 0400 03 1067. It's Radio Festival at 7:15. Looking for people to sign up and get behind the station. Hopefully this next track will get you over the line. This one going out to Baz in Queensland.

There were actually some amazing people who came through with memberships after the show ended yesterday, and I'd like to take a moment to thank a few of them. Chris Hancock in Billy Billy, passionate member to The Breakfast Spread, as was Moo Carter in Fitzroy North. Alongside Moo Carter in Fitzroy North was Greg Burns in Mount Waverley, Vinnie Holloway in Ascot Vale, Cookie, a pet member in Kyneton. Oh, look at that. We have a new friend for a decade here on The Breakfast Spread, Linda Kultz. How about that? In Rosanna. That is absolutely incredible to see. Are they a returning friend for a decade? That is a name I read out every week. That is so cool, Linda. Thank you so much for your love and support out in Rosanna. You have gone into your own specialty prize pool for friends for decades. And I'll tell you what, there's good odds of winning that one, as they're not the most common of memberships to be taken out. So, Linda, we salute you. But yes, alongside Linda yesterday, also signed up Cookie, pet member in Kyneton, Billy Holloway in Ascot Vale, Greg Burns in Mount Waverley, Moo Carter in Fitzroy North, and Chris Hancock in Billy Billy. But the membership screen's looking a little quiet in front of me. Could be a good time to take out a membership right now. pbsfm.org.au.

to Casey and Phil in the text line. A lot of love coming through for that track intro. Huge bass line, right? Out to Sarah and Torquay, who listens to the entirety of PBS Fridays from their work from home job. Shout out to Stevie from Zessie Landscaping, who signed up their business as a member. Appreciate you, Stevie from Zessie Landscaping. Out to Oscar the lawyer, getting his steps in this morning. We got Mad Dog Mace out there and Dale and a few others that haven't left their names. I'm going to play this absolute tune from Teed called The Echo and give you a chance to head over to pbsfm.org.au and take out a membership. It's my last run at Radio Festival for 2026. 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

an oldie but a goodie here from Logic 1000. That's a tune that absolutely burst onto the scene back in 2018. Remember, you couldn't go anywhere without hearing this for about 6 months in Melbourne. DJ Logic, Please Forgive Me, featuring a nifty sample of Deborah Cox's It's Over Now. What's up, everyone? It's Radio Festival 2026. The final 50 minutes of the breakfast spread during this radio festival period, we're asking you to hit the website pbsfm.org.au and come through with memberships, as the following people have: Charlie the Dog in Menzies Creek passionately signing up to the breakfast spread, Lydia, Beasley, Birch and Preston passionately signing up to the breakfast spread, Matt Blythman in Belgrave proudly signing up to the breakfast spread, Exile on Bell Street, returning performer members in Pascavel South. We appreciate you very much. Your Gita Sarwat in Berwick is a passionate member here to the breakfast spread. Chris Mellerblock in Mernda is a passionate member to the breakfast spread. Oh, thank you, everybody, for coming through with memberships to the breakfast spread. It doesn't actually matter what show it goes to. It all goes into the same fund. It goes to the same cause and the same bank account. But as someone who's poured their heart and soul into this program over the last 9 years, it really means the world to me to see all these Brekkie members coming through. Leisure Milan in Brunswick East is a junior member to the breakfast spread. Or is it Lilia? Apologies if I have mispronounced you. Junior member too, we love you. Sylvie Silkovich in Northcote is a proud member to the breakfast spread. Jack Furthy in Brunswick West is a passionate member to the breakfast spread. Sylvie Sliskovich. Got to get better at my Slavic names. Appreciate you very much. Robert Wagner Photography is the latest business member to sign up here to the breakfast spread. They reside in Carlton North. Robert Wagner Photography, I appreciate you and look forward to shouting you out every week. Charlie, Lydia, Matt, Exile on Bell Street, Yogita, Chris. Sylvie, Jack, Robert. Out to Blind Man Geordie on the text line. Out to Lockie. Out to Adriano. Out to Nettie Smith, who's turning 30 on Sunday. Happy 30th, Nettie.

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No corporate interest, no government interest. It's just you, me, and the music, or whoever it is that's on air at other times. I've been saying this throughout Radio Festival, but it's worth mentioning again. If you are needing a reminder as to why community radio is so important, do flick over to a commercial breakfast show for 5 minutes and come back and tell me you don't appreciate this station. It's not a vibe out there. And we love that you found us here at PBS. You know, if just every single person that listened to this station chucked in a fiver, we'd be so sweet. So you too can also put down a tax-deductible donation over $2 at the PBS website as well. I'll be shouting out names for donations during the show as well. Looks like Carl Wright, who just signed up as a proud member, it's also their birthday tomorrow. Happy birthday to you, Carl.

Bit of an abrupt mix, but we'll make do. It's 20 minutes to 9 o'clock. Only 20 more minutes left of the breakfast bed for Radio Festival 2026. Of course, you do have until the end of next month to go into the major draw for the prizes, but do it now. It's fun. Get amongst it.

0: Let's be honest, where else are you going to hear music like that than PBS 106.7 FM? Perfect soundtrack to Milo as he marches out of the door, heading off into a hopefully a relaxing weekend. Bernie Green and his orchestra from the album Futura, and the title of the track Pentagon, which of course we all know is a five-sided square. That tune written as a futuristic dance towards the year 1970. I think at least part of the song in 5/4 time, probably a little tricky to dance to. The Three Sons before that with the obligatory version of Caravan. Yes, we've got to play a bit of Caravan during Radio Festival from Movin' and Groovin'. Pretty sure that would have featured the guitar of George Barnes, a big favorite here on the program. And Frank Barber's percussion ensemble at the top with Jodou. And that came from Swingin' Percussion, all of those tunes from the 1960s.
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